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Connecting communities.

over now, was over now. You had your fun, so take a bow. You ought to know you lost the glow, the beat is slow, the shadows grow, the lights are low, it's time to go, let's close the show down. Oh, you're taking off, wait, well, your name.

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1: Good morning. It's 6 degrees in downtown Winnipeg. I'm Colleen Hood. Winnipeg police are stepping up patrols at bars, lounges, and other licensed establishments. The Winnipeg Police Service says officers will conduct walkthroughs and

Pietro Castrucci's Concerto Grosso in D, performed by the Orchestra in the Age of Enlightenment here on Morning Light on Classic 107, presented by Body Measure. Plenty of amazing notes in that recording. My name is Nolan Kaler, and coming up, we'll hear all of those notes crammed into, well, one or two instruments. That's always the case when you hear from the virtuoso Niccolo Paganini. That's ahead after your weather and traffic updates, but first we'll spread out those notes into a canzone in Settimi Toni. Music by Giovanni Gabrielli takes us back to Venice, this performance by Canadian Brass.

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